girl against girl. Young and old being destroyed by their own hands. Problems and situations that parents cannot understand. 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War and war and bombs and war and more.

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See how y'all groove to this.

Oh yeah. Oh yeah. Woo! Everything gonna be all right this morning. Yes, sir. Oh yeah.

man about the boy, and I know it's stupid to be mad about the boy. I'm so ashamed of it, but must admit